0: 101,3. Federal FM.
1: Come here, baby. You know you drive me up a wall, the way you make good for the nasty tricks you pull.

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0: 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Next!
2: Thank you. We'll be in touch. Next.
1: Good luck.
2: Next.
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Então andava a pé, achava que ia se

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It's one life, and there's no return and no deposit. One life, so make sure you like what's in your closet.

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1: Two fresh MCs, Micah G and Sweat. Well, we got more girls than a school count stand. Making music, rapping, rocking all night long. So point your ears and listen to this song. There's nothing better than a sunny holiday. We're starting.